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0: Cowboy.
1: Medicaid 3 Hollister, respond to the request that I see the secondary ground ambulance to the scene of southbound 101 and Bedabelk, and southbound 101 and Bedabelk, timeout 1704.

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1: 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It would be Star 5. They're checking and going to give us an EK.
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1: Aye, copy.

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1: I'm showing Medic 82 and Medic 83 both en route to this call. Confirm cancel both of them, or is one there?
0: Also 101, I can hear you, very fast.
1: Favor, I'm showing Medic 82 and Medic 83 both en route code 3 to this MVA call. 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

0: 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They want to continue. You want on North Bend? I'm trying to verify.
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0: A rider from Fire and a rider from CHP. 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

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Dispatching 101 command. All units have been released for the exception of CHP in tow. 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
2: Copy. Can you take out this ladder over here on the east side?

0: 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Would you know the traffic?
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0: Copy. 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
1: Hey, phone, we're still searching, but code 4 for now.

Alteration 12. 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
2: I copy, thank you.

0: King says 2-1. 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
1: Say again?
0: Are you guys still on scene or have you cleared?
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0: Copy. 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
1: Copy, one in custody at 371 Paul, 1843. Would you like me to lift the marker?
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1: Go ahead.
0: Units code.
1: We're code 4 again after a short struggle.
0: I copy. Units are code 4 again after a short struggle, 1845.

Lillian, San Luis Capra, reckless driver, same fleet at Santa Ana, same fleet at Santa Ana. Vehicle is a dark gray Honda sedan with a California plate of 9 Edward Frank Adam 299. The vehicle is speeding, almost TC'd a few times, traveling at a high rate of speed. Lost northbound on San Felipe. 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
1: 13.
0: Amber, that's a Triple H for medical clearance.

3-3 Hollister and 3 Discovery, shopless detail, safely. 3-3-3-2, both responding to Safeway for a male who stole items. Described Hispanic male, 21, 5'7", medium build, long brown hair, wearing a red sweater, gray sweats, has white shoes, working on DOT.

3 Hollister, the male is currently at the corner, just beyond that airline. Looks to be crossing towards Sunny Slope. 3 back, negative weapons. He took a bottle of vodka, possibly already HBD was swaying when he walked in. 3

33 Hollister, last seen on Sunny Slope towards the school. RP less

0: Southwest.
1: Memorial, timeout is 1949.
0: Male completely passed out on the side of the road with their legs partially in traffic, and I describe to be wearing a red long sleeve shirt and tan pants.
2: Might be related.
3: All set, JJM upgraded.
0: Upgrading at 1950, break King, AUW.
2: Aper. Sounds like it could be the same suspect.
0: I think it sounds like it is. Units responding. It's unknown if the subject is breathing. We've had multiple callers just passing by.
3: Crazy.
1: Your 313 3rd Street, 313 3rd, and Naked Fusion, timeout is 1950.

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1: 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It's probably the same guy now. He's passed out.
0: Hey, from the time he was before, passed out next to a bottle of vodka.
1: Copy. Do you have a name?
0: Stand by. 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

0: Hollister King 8. 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I got to turn around, but guy's laying on the south sidewalk. I guess it's west of Versailles.
1: West of Versailles.
0: Hollister King 6, clear. Copy. Possible name and DOB.
2: Last phonetically, George, Robert, Adam, Nora, Adam, David, Ocean, Sam. First phonetically, Adam, Lincoln, Victor, Adam, Robert, Ocean. 12, 29 of 74, 74.

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Engine 4665, Monterey, tone 1. One in custody at 1957.

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1: It's going to be Alaska Rojas versus Jesus, March 5th, 2007.
0: Copy.
1: And I'm en route to CJ with Winston.

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0: Rojas, I'm not getting a deal match, but he is code 6, M. Mary, 4595A, Adam.
2: Copy, can you call and confirm, please?

0: And Hollister 33, you can make me primary and clear the other units.
1: Hollister 32, I'll be at Safeway following up on the death. 3.

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24 Hollister 130 to cover. Letter detail Hayden Valley at Hitch Drive. Both units responding to Hidden Valley Road at Hitch Drive, Hidden Valley at Hitch. There's two vehicles that were occupied. We're hanging out near the clubhouse and horse arena. Negative weapon scene, negative HPD or 11-5. One vehicle is described dark in color and on plate. The second is possibly a maroon truck.

0: Well, sir, if you can break at 3-1 to cover a juvenile control. Calaveras Elementary.
1: 3-2.
2: Hey, 3-1.
0: 3-1, responding to 1151 Buena Vista Road. This is Calaveras Elementary School for approximately 10 juveniles. Appears to be 15-year-olds with paintball guns on the school property. RP is employee.
1: 3-2.

0: Hollister.
1: Kent.
0: Pendergate 911 wireless emergency. 2001 Brighton Drive for an X-ray swearing at someone. The line dropped and the phone is pinging at this address. Would you like me to break 3-2 and 3-1 from the juvenile control?
1: I can start that way. We can break one of those units or.
0: And we're trying to call the caller back.
1: Copy. I'll start that way.
0: Routine break 3-1 Hollister. Can I get you to break and start to 2001 Brain?
2: Hey, from. And for further, I'm in the area of Calaveras. Do they specify where those kids are at?
0: Can inquire.
2: Copy. The back side on Central, which would be the south side of the property, is clear.
3: Hollister 3-2, I'm on the Buena Vista side.

0: call Trace 3-2. So far, you tail on Buena Vista.
1: I copy. So far, you tail on Buena Vista side, and we are trying to call the RP back. They were calling from their home in the area. We're not getting answer from the RP.
0: Three two copy. You can clear so far, George 45 and Walbridge.

0: units responding to Brighton. Multiple answer, correction. They tried call therapy multiple times with no answer.
1: Copy.

0: Officer King 8, I'm on scene. So far I'm not hearing or seeing anything. I know we have a ping. Did we get, have any subscriber information for the number? Does the phone come back to that address?
1: What I can do is Trent Pryor's.
0: Copy.

0: Poster.
1: Yes.
0: Back 2021 with this phone number. It comes back to a first of Amy Lust of Avalar. She called in May of this year, Camden Street at Mimosa for drug activity. They didn't provide an address, their address.

0: Sir, I'm sorry, go ahead.
1: I was going to run a plate. Clear, are you clear to copy?
0: Head.
1: 826 Adam George Charles 1, on a Cadillac in the driveway.
0: Hello, sir. That plate 826 Adam George Charles 1 is code 4 current, 12027A 2024 Cadillac Utility 2. Juan Avalar, 2001 Brighton Drive.
1: Copy. Where are we with the mail at the residence?
0: With the mail at the residence, 2028.

0: Officer King 8, I made contact with the resident, male, and says there's negative on the phone call and they're all code 4.
1: 28.

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1: Three one three two,
0: responding to either 1641 or 1651 Panorama Drive, Crescent, Calistoga, and Sierra Vista. RPs advising, there's very loud music going on and possibly 25 people there. Once it's shut down, nothing further.

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First unit on scene, Crescent 5C. 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

0: start to all units, be on the lookout for a possible DUI driver, North Chappelle Road at San Felipe, North Chappelle at San Felipe. The vehicle was driving without their lights and driving in the middle of the road, and at one point they were traveling the wrong direction of traffic. Vehicle was last seen going into town from San Felipe, described as a black Jeep, California plate 8 Tomboy Boy 967. 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
1: What do you want in the area?
0: Three.
1: What was this time of call?

0: Tokyo Alistair 31 to cover a party complaint, Las Brisas and Las Altas. Three, two. 231, responding to the area of Las Brisas and Los Altos. There's a loud party going on with a large white tent, possibly behind 1080 Los Altos. Nothing further.
1: 32. All 13-8. Just for info, I'm getting multiple Raven block hits for multi-gunshots. Most of them seem like they came from the area, either 1070 Nash Road or Riverside Road in the county, but also various other places. Just information at this time.

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We'll go do an area check.

0: 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Victor 2, Toyota.
1: Hollister, that point 13612, Victor 2, current through 2020, 70-2019, Toyota pickup 2. Silvestre Quintana or Gladys Verbia Seca, Sherwood Drive.

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0: That's responding to 1670 Hillcrest, 1670 Hillcrest, cross of Beverly and Dixie Place. 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

Poster 130. I went by the party call. No music heard. It's code 4. I let them know if they are going to play music, just turn it off at 10.

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1: Hey.
0: 3-1 and 3-3 responded to 271 McRae, 271 McRae, cross up 3rd and McCarthy, AutoZone. Time of activation 2138, covers glass break to the windows and doors. Negative answer to the site and the response, correction, the key holder is listed in the detail.
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0: That's responding to 733 Marks Drive, 733 Marks, Crescent Bricks Way and Bernice Court. This occurred within the last 10 minutes. RP's 10-year-old and 13-year-old sons advised they are going to hurt themselves. One said he had a knife to their throat, and we're still getting further.
1: One 30.

0: 130, what's your 20?
1: I'm by Lud Lane.
0: Go ahead and upgrade. You're closer than me.
1: Copy.

unit, Hauser to both units, responding to Marks. The younger Jew, 10 years old, said that the 12-year-old, first of Ezekiel, had the knife. The RP did not see the knife. The juveniles are upset about RP taking the electronics away. Now have the 10-year-old juvenile saying they are going to self-harm, no specific method, advising they want to run away and kill themselves.

0: 124. 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

0: River Hollister. The RP is advising the juveniles will cooperate. They are aware that she's calling in.
1: Copy, thank you.
0: 40.
1: Yep.
0: Any other unit with traffic?
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1: 24.
0: Seeing multiple callers, Washington Street at 4th. There is a hurt vehicle accident on a 415, and now we're getting reports of subjects fighting. Verbal as of now, this RP is advising 10 subjects and all appear to be intoxicated.
1: Copy. I'll divert that way. Can you just continue MCRT to 130's call, please?
0: Affirm, I'm trying to get to it.

0: for Hollister.
1: 24.
0: So it sounds like a hit and run. Suspect vehicle is described as a white Jeep, 8 Victor Adam Yellow 307, last seen towards the Mission, has a flat tire on the passenger side.

0: 24, Hollister.
1: 124.
0: Mr. CHP.
1: Yeah, if they will do it for solid.
0: Would you like them code 2 or code 3?
1: Code 2 is fine. There's no active fight.
0: And we have one of the RPs behind the vehicle, first at Monterey.
1: Copy. Can you advise them to stop following?

0: 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I'll be clearing here shortly.
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2: 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Hey, I'm clearing here. I don't really know the details for what you're on. What do you need?
3: Just respond to code 2. MCRT is going to head to the call you were just at, so you can just head this way.
2: Copy. Hollister 130, did you copy MCRT was not going to be needed?
4: I copy. They're still going to give the RP a landline.
2: Copy. I was going to do that, but yeah, physically they don't need to be there.
4: Copy. I'll call them back.
2: Just confirming. Landline will suffice.

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1: Move on.
0: 32. Both units responding to 110 San Felipe Road, 110 San Felipe, cross of Maple and San Benito Street. This is the Cinderella Motel. There's intoxicated subjects bothering people in room 21. And RP is saying that the subjects in that room, they're brothers, and they're causing a 415, trying to fight others there.
2: Both units copy.
0: 55.

0: 124, I'll be out with, we'll be across from the library at Harvey's lockup.
1: Yeah, 124 back. We're getting another call regarding this. There's a silver Jeep being chased by a white Cadillac Escalade.
0: Oh, with the Jeep.
1: With the Jeep.

0: 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Not sure if they're related.
1: You're up with 3. Unsure if related.
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I didn't hear where your location was. I'm at the library. 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
1: 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Edward 187-8506.
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0: They couldn't provide an ETA. They're going to try to get a hold of the gas rep and call back.
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0: 1 Ulster and 3-2 to cover 415 at Cinderella Motel.
1: Yeah.
0: 3-2. 3-2, is a Spanish-speaking male reporting that there's some brothers in room 21 that were trying to fight the staff on scene. It sounds like they're trying to keep them separated, unknown weapons.

0: 124 Hollister.
1: Hollister 124. We're going to have one X-ray in custody for 647.
0: We want in custody at 2330. 24 info.

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1: 24.
0: Advising that we're pending a party detail up on Pacheco Creek Pass. RP's advising that there's a loud party and sounds like they're shooting guns off at the party as well. I was landline with them and I could hear the gunfire as well.
1: Copy that. As soon as I can break one, I'll head that way.

Alstair 33 code 44. Have one over and by name and DB. Give up. Double last of Rodriguez Castro, first of Daniel, 08-23-1996-96.

0: up by name of Yobi. Go ahead. It's going to be a double last of Rodriguez Castro, first of Diego, possible DOB of 720 of 02.
1: So far, no match on your personnel.
0: Copy.

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Negative.

0: Hollister 130. I'll be en route to CJ with one X-ray. Break for starting.
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0: 496.
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0: Ulster 124.
1: 24, go ahead.
0: I'm going to be providing a courtesy transport for an x-ray to back to Daisy's from the library. Starting will be 09.
1: 337.

0: The address will be 1035 Nash Road, and RP advised that she can hear a male and a female in a trailer at that address, and some type of 415.
1: 3-2.

3-2 and 3-1. She's advising that it's going to be behind the metal gate where the brick wall is. It's possibly, I think, the granite construction site.

0: me off of Washington, Robert 62.
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0: side. Has PG&E arrived yet?
1: Negative.
0: Copy, this still hasn't called back. I'll see if they have any updates.

0: Alter 33. I'm at 1035 Nash. I don't hear any yelling.
1: Copy, and as of 2346, the RP was still in the area and no longer heard the mail. King 8 did advise possibly a different address, 1065.
0: Yes.
2: 22 King 8, I believe the entrance is a little bit around the curve as you're going to the bridge on Nash, and then there's a trailer in there. Go ahead.
3: 12, they advise a few more minutes, it looks like.
2: Oh, copy, a few more minutes.

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0: The owner of that Jeep is inquiring where it is.
1: That again.
0: We have the owner of that Jeep landline, and she's wanting to know where the Jeep is.
1: It's going to be parked in front of Harvey's lockup.
2: Austin 33 Clipper.

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1: 124, go ahead.
0: We're UTL. There's no parties out here. Cleared out. George, 45.
1: Minute 5.

0: 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We'll be checking 6143 Pacheco Pass Highway.
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1: Affirm, 143.

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0: Affirm for now. 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
1: And code 2 is sufficient?
0: I will give him another call back. I appreciate it. Thank you.

0: 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Go ahead. 12, they now have an ETA of 1240, 1240. But that could just be a guess at this point.
1: Copy, thank you.
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Engine 13, Battalion 9206, unknown injury accident, San Felipe and 156. Again, San Felipe and eastbound 156, timeout is 113.

Hollister, engine 13 is at scene. I have a single vehicle well off the roadway, upright. We'll be out investigating. It may be a farm worker's vehicle. We have some there working close by.

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1: Go ahead.
0: You said CHP is coming to this. This is just an abandoned vehicle. California license plate, 8 Victor Uniform Zulu 042. That's 8 Victor Uniform Zulu 042.
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1: 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We're getting an iPhone crash detection and we're still trying to get further. Okay. 7.
3: Three, one, you clear 3-2. I'll take cover.
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There's no vehicle accident at the Union in Valley View. If you don't have anything further, engines involved, clear and available.

Foster, engine 12. John? At scene, single story educational facility. We do have an audible and strobe lights in the main building. Is there a responsible that you can contact for this school?

0: engine 12, I copy audible strobes at the main building. I'll take a look, see what I have for a response, but I'm not seeing anything on file from the main pager.
1: Well, Falcon 2, we're seeing if we can make access.

0: Bob.
1: John?
0: No emergency. He's on the alarm panel. He's managed to get it to reset. Can you confirm with the alarm company that they also have a reset?
1: Copy. I'm not seeing an alarm company on file for the school. There's no priors here for this, and this is called in by a resident.
0: Engine 12 copies.

0: 好，生日是多。Good。Reset on the fire alarm is holding, and we walked the whole facility and we're unable to locate any fire. 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
0: The CDL is going to be yellow, 239-7481, break. And to be last of Rosales with the SM at the end and first of Esmeralda, and her DOB is going to be 831-93.
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0: For 1, he'd come back, code 4 valid, and no match for Israela.
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31 Hall Strand 33 to cover intoxicated subject south of PAL. It's a male passed out in a vehicle. RP was a passerby and saw it, thinks the male is intoxicated. He's going to be parked on the shoulder. Associated vehicle is a black older Honda sedan, unknown plate.

0: 3 and 31. The RP stopped to make contact with the vehicle. It's still running. Advisor has a large pack of Budweisers in the vehicle in the front as well.
1: Copy.

0: 3-1 out with the vehicle, clear for Ridge. 9 X-ray Mary Zebra 094 on the Nissan.
1: Code 4 correct, 10 of 26 09 Nissan, 10 Israel Aguilar Sanchez out of Salinas.

31, we're out at the mail. Break. You have a prayer with the plate?

0: Officer. We have a prior 23-152 with the plate from earlier this month. The driver was arrested for deuce also after hitting a vehicle and having open containers in the car.
1: Copy. We'll be out with that same mail. Can you run him from the prior detail?

0: Lord Hollister.
1: Go ahead.
0: Las Vegas Gonzales says the train code 4 suspended its good service with 3 prior DUI suspensions.
1: Copy. 3-3 will be on FSC.
0: I copy FSC's at
1: 3:48. How's everything? How many prior DUI convictions does it show?
0: Prior convictions. So far, just suspensions for DUI.

All sir, engine 12 is at scene. Single story, educational facility. Alarm sounding. Nothing showing. Intel's investigating.

All strange and 12. We reset the alarm. 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And 12's clear and available.

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1: Hollister 81.

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Respond on west, 0 7 Clinton.

Until one Susan Miss for Sunday, September 20th. Duty Chief coverage, Division 4603. Battalion coverage, Battalion 4611 is 1 and 2. Battalion 31 is 3 and 4. Battalion 4612 is 5, 6, and 7. Battalion 4617 is 4th out. Battalion 4606 is PIO. Battalion 4620 in production, 4623 with investigator. Bird day status as only. Weather hazards, small craft advisory, no watches, no warnings. Plan E Type 313, 9460 Charlie. With Battalion 4611, engine 4681, 84, 64, 66, and 94. 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Monterey 817. Duty Chief coverage, Division 4603, Battalion coverage, Battalion 4611 is 1 and 2, Battalion 31 is 3 and 4, Battalion 4612 is 5, 6 and 7, Battalion 4617 is 4 south, Battalion 4606 is CIO, Battalion 4620 and Production 4623 is investigator. Birthday status as only, weather hazard, small craft advisory, no watches, no warnings. Brand new Type 316, 9460 Charlie is Battalion 4611, Engine 4681, 84, 64, 66, and 94. 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Monterey, 88.

Southeast North 7-4-3 unit, Sunday, September 20th, duty chief covers Division 4603, Battalion covers Battalion 4611 with 1 and 2, Battalion 31 with 3 and 4, Battalion 4612 with 5, 6, and 7, Battalion 4617 with 4 out, Battalion 4606 with CIO, Battalion 4620, Prevention 4623 with investigator, burn day status as only, weather hazards, small craft advisory, no watches, no warnings, plan new type 3 strike team 9460 Charlie with Battalion 4611, engine 4681, 84, 64, 66, and 94, ground resources available, 13 engines, 3 dozers, 2 crews, air resources available, aircraft 460, Tinker 79, Tinker 80, Copter 610, affirmative night rescue until 0300, Monterey 820.

Ben, 34 Hollister. The traffic detail out of San Juan Bautista. And 129 Hollister.

0: Hollister, 1-2 to cover, and King 7 for notification. We have a silent 211 alarm at KFC, 191 McCray Street, 191 McCray, across the 3rd and McCarthy. Time of activation was at 8:30 for Zone 99, a keypad police panic alarm. Still getting further.
1: Hollister, King 7, I copy. They're probably opening, and we will not have a 1-1 until noon.
0: Copy that.

0: 313. I just got off the phone with KUC employees. They put in the wrong PIN code. Accidental.
1: I copy it. Accidental at 835.
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1: Station 121, a medical, 3 Hacienda Carmel, Casa de America, respond on westbound 955.

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Possible residential structure fire, 3164, 17 mile drive, first unit at scene, Cypress IC, TAC 4 for tactical, respond on west, 0966.

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0: 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Alpha 74.
1: I'll be out of a second, Rich. President Frank, Lincoln John, 271, might be unrelated.

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Single family, two-story home. All the residents are out, we'll be investigating.

0: John Holster, did you have traffic for Holster?
1: All charge 11.
0: Right ahead.
1: We're code 4. It seems to be an electrical issue. Engine 11 is continuing to investigate.
0: Copy. Appears to be an electrical issue. Is PG&E needed?
1: Not at this time.

All affairs 11. This appears to be an electrical issue. No fire. Engine 11 has stopped the audible for now. Homeowner's going to get someone in to fix it. 11's available.

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Any information on this Monterey 4 call?

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0: 1901 Panorama Drive, 1501 Panorama Cross of Antonia Court and Glenview Drive. RP's partner put his hands on her, ended up choking her. She's declining medical. We're still getting further.
1: 1-3.
2: 1-2.
0: Hollister 1-1, you can attach as well.

30 units responding to the domestic. We got a change in address. The incident occurred at 2306 Glenview Drive. The RP's at a neighbor's on Panorama.

0: 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I'm in the area. Where is the RP at?
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0: All city units, more info. Boyfriend's name is going to be Alasta Beck, first of Corey, born in 01. He's coming back code 4 with a valid DL, negative probation. It was also, the boyfriend's friend was also in the home and witnessed the incident.
1: One, three. I'm on scene now. 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

0: part of this mission for a local thing. 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

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He said eastbound, but I didn't catch the street.

0: 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I'll be circulating.
1: I was UTL, a Jeep registered to Corey. A GMC registered to Corey. I found a Jeep. I had a license plate of 9 Robert Yellow Lincoln 871.
0: Copy.

0: 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Do you have info to run the mail house?
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0: 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Can you check for firearms?

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0: 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Code 3 for a possible heart attack at the Pinnacles East Gate, that's 5000 Highway 146. That's 5000 Highway 146 at 1318.
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0: 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The first one is Paul Boy 9108 Lincoln. 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
0: 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And break for the second.
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0: Monterey, strike team 9461 Charlie, Eastern 1. Monterey 9461 Charlie, entering the unit, you can show strike team disbanded, confirming all units clear back to respective quarters.
1: Monterey, that's the affirmative. 1421.
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1: Go ahead.
0: 1 Trespinos Road, 591 Trespinos, cross of 25 and Lab Lane, closer to the gas station. 34 HMA in his early 30s. In black shirt, black pants, black shoes, 5'3", thin build with short black hair. Appears very intoxicated and wandering in front of vehicles. Negative weapons.
1: Copy.

0: Hollister, one more. 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I'm not sure if you had any luck.
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0: Yes, please.

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1: Copy. 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

0: Alistair 1-2. Neo 1, probation off by name of YouTube. Last of Gallego, Burns, phonetically, Nora, Ida, Charles, Missouri, Ocean, Robert, GOP Club 14, Central.
1: You were broken at the end, just the date of birth again.
0: 11-14 of 91.

0: Nicholas is coming back. Code 4 with a suspended revoked driver's license. I got a possible match for county probation out of San Bernardino. His DL's not listed on there. It's just a match with name and date of birth, and I don't see a charge on there.
1: Got it. One, two, one, three. I'm down the street.

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Code 4, negative 647F.

0: 12 Halter, 11 at cover, domestic on Wilma.
1: 12.
0: 11. Wilma Drive, 1120 Wilma, across of Rakovich and Spring Drive, apartment B, like boy. It's a second hand info from a juvenile that's on scene that the dad is hitting their mom in the head. We're still getting further.
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0: Yeah, I'm going to ask that call taker who the RP is.

0: Hollister 1-2. Yeah, I'll be code until we get further info.
1: Got a name. It's going to be a left of San Augustine versus Simon. I'm working on running them out. I do see a prior for 415 families.
0: Copy.
2: Hollister, King 7, copies the code.
1: Physical with mom. Information is secondhand from a 10-year-old juvenile that had to run away from the home and meet with her neighbor and told her the situation that was occurring. Law is en route, and again, the unit is going to be Unit B, Bravo.

0: to Hall of Fame's responding. RP advises that the male subject's leaving in a white GMC pickup with a California plate of 10239 Frank 4. Break. Comes back code 4 and current on a 25 GMC pickup to Francisco Alcala Saavedra with an address at 1591 Sunny Slope, Unit 5. 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
1: We're going to be out with it.
0: About the truck, we did find a match, double S of Tolentino, St. Augustine, first assignments, code 4 suspended revoke deal with local probation for 273.5. He's restrained in a RO, with contact allowed, protected as a Maria Flores Perez.

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1: 6, 6, 100, copy, 6, 6, 6, 6, 6, 6, 6, 6, 6, 6, 6, 6, 6, 6, 6, 6, 6, 6, 6, 6, 6, 6, 6, 6, 6, 6, 6, 6, 6, 6, 6, 6, 6, 6, 6, 6, 6, 6, 6, 6, 6, 6, 6, 6, 6, 6, 6, 6, 6, 6, 6, 6, 6, 6, 6, 6, 6, 6, 6, 6, 6, 6, 6, 6, 6, 6, 6, 6, 6, 6, 6, 6, 6, 6, 6, 6, 6, 6, 6, 6, 6, 6, 6, 6, 6, 6, 6, 6, 6, 6, 6, 6, 6, 6, 6, 6, 6, 6, 6, 6, 6, 6, 6, 6, 6, 6, 6, 6, 6, 6, 6, 6, 6, 6, 6, 6, 6, 6, 6, 6, 6, 6,

0: Officer 1-2, can you get a case of pass?
1: Case number 2143-2143,
0: time 1522. Copy, we have 1-5.
1: Yeah, 1551, break, King 7.
2: King 7, copy.
0: Also 1-2, can you run out the bell half for a firearm?

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Are there any active ROs on, please?

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run out the X-ray half, that RO, or DOB is going to be 501 of 91.

all 30 units, BOL. For a quick stop on San Felipe, that's 10 San Felipe, cross up Maple and San Benito Street for a group of approximately 10 male juveniles on bicycles, riding reckless. One of them had jumped off the sidewalk on their bike and was almost hit by a car. Last seen towards the McDonald's, Rio Claire at 1625.

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0: 37 Foxtrot.
1: Just 37 Monterey, stating your discretion, it's reported as mail coming down off of methamphetamine. Does not have a history of being aggressive

0: so he says we're going to see you in Elliott today morning.
1: Seven, confirming PD is at scene, and you're clear to enter.

One call, sir. One. Sending you a welfare check, 57 East Street, in front of Hollister Paint. It's going to be for an elderly gentleman saying that he's stranded and that his insurance won't send him a tow company. He's seeing if there's any way someone could help him.

You can clear the BOL, George 50.